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Come on in. 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

0: Eagle 98.1, The Rock Station with the Stones and Start Me Up. It is Thursday night, and tomorrow night is the big night at L'Auberge Baton Rouge. Night Ranger is going to be there. It's going to be a great show. I've seen them before. Saw them a few years back when they were here, and what a fantastic show those guys put on. It is unbelievable. And you can go experience the exact same thing. It's very simple to do. All you have to do is go to our webpage. Not to our webpage, to our Facebook page. Find the pinned post at the top of the page. Like, comment, and share for your chance to win tickets to tomorrow night's show at L'Auberge. It's going to be fantastic. So easy to get your chance at those tickets. And Michelle is going to be giving away the rest of those tomorrow afternoon. More great rock lined up for you, including Twisted Sister and Three Doors Down. Don't go anywhere.
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Eagle 98.1, The Rock Station, more like Swish It. Have you heard? Listerine is introducing a range of intensities. We're going to talk about that in about 10 minutes here on Eagle 98.1.

0: Three Doors Down on Eagle 98.1, the rock station. So if you're at a Thai restaurant, you may keep a close eye on the number of peppers on the menu, you know, out on the side, got the little three peppers, two peppers. Anyway, you just want to be cautious of the spice level. Well, now you could do the same thing with Listerine. This is true. Listerine is introducing a range of intensities so that you'll be able to avoid blasting your entire mouth every time you swish. For starters, there's three different levels that you can choose from. Extra mild, which is alcohol-free, new, and ultra-gentle, a softer swish, they say. Then you have mild, also alcohol-free, smooth and balanced for an easy everyday clean, and the intense level, bold and powerful for that classic Listerine sensorial experience that you've come to know and love. Anyway, these three have already hit some stores and they're now being rolled out nationwide. It's unclear if they plan to expand to a higher range for people like you guys down here in Louisiana, for people who aren't softies, maybe even something a little spicier. You know, it might even be fun if the stores had like a colorful Listerine intensity chart, like the Scoville scale or the sauce menu at Buffalo Wild Wings. More great rock lined up for you this hour, including music from Van Halen. I have got Bush on the way, and we are going to kick off the 8 o'clock hour with Audio Slave. Don't go away.
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15: Tonight, clouds break apart a bit. We'll notice slightly lower humidity, especially for the capital city and locations north and east. The low temperature may just go below 70 degrees into the upper 60s with an east wind of 5 to 10 miles per hour. Clouds increase through our Friday with isolated showers and thunderstorms. The better chances will be found south and east of Baton Rouge. That's after a high high temperature of 86. Saturday and Sunday looking more stormy, especially during the afternoons. Some of the storms could produce heavy rain, nuisance street and poor drainage flooding, highs

0: 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Josh Eaches with a Storm Station forecast, WBRZ Channel 2.
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1: Reluctantly crouched at the starting line. Engines pumping and thumping in time. The green light flashes. The flags go up. Churning.

I have got that hairband unauthorized double shot coming up around 8:30 tonight. It's Shine Down on the way, Queen, right now. It's Led Zeppelin on Eagle 98.1, the rock station. Hey, we're going to talk about your 4th of July plans coming up in about 10 minutes here on Eagle 98.1.

Eagle 98.1, The Rock Station, Shinedown, and Monsters. I'll tell you what, there is a viral video going around right now. The lead singer of Shinedown, Brent Smith, his young son, 14, I think they said he was. Anyway, his son, Lyric Santana Smith, during a 2025 show in Milwaukee, made a rare public appearance and played guitar with the band during the song Second Chance. Which, he just wailed on that guitar. It was fantastic. And it's pretty cool full circle moment considering Brent wrote the song Second Chance years ago about family. And now his son is on stage playing it with him. Fantastic. If you see it, stop and like that video. It's fantastic. All right. More great rock lined up for you this hour, including our double shot. It's for all of you hair band from the 80s fans. It's coming up in just a few minutes. And right now we need to talk about something. We need to talk about fireworks. We need to talk about music. We need to talk about all kinds of fun that Eagle 98.1, along with L'Auberge Hotel and Casino in Baton Rouge, have put together for 5 days of patriotic fun celebrating America's 250th birthday. Yeah, it is going to be so much fun. A star-spangled pop-up, the Billy versus Elton tribute concert, free 4th of July lawn party featuring Jovan Webb. It's going to be live before a huge, monstrously spectacular fireworks display over the Mississippi River. And you won't find a better place to watch this show. Make your plans now and get all the details at ego981.com. More great rock lined up for you. Stick around.

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1: From Skid Row's debut album in 1989, this power ballad helped launch the band into the stratosphere and showed they could do more than just rock hard. It's the first of two on tonight's unauthorized double shot.

0: Eagle 98.1, the rock station, from Skid Row's debut album in 1989, Rattlesnake Shake, from a band that helped define the hard rock sound of the late 80s and the hair band stuff. I love Skid Row. They were fantastic. That is the second of two on tonight's unauthorized double shot, Skid Row on Eagle 98.1. All right, more great rock lined up for you. In fact, Sandy checking in on our rock lines at 225-499-9898. Sandy wanting to hear some Metallica. Don't go anywhere. I got that coming up for you next.
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13: Tonight, clouds break apart a bit. We'll notice slightly lower humidity, especially for the capital city and locations north and east. The low temperature may just go below 70 degrees into the upper 60s with an east wind of 5 to 10 miles per hour. Clouds increase through our Friday with isolated showers and thunderstorms. The better chances will be found south and east of Baton Rouge. That's after a high temperature of 86. Saturday and Sunday looking more stormy, especially during the afternoons. Some of the storms could produce heavy rain, nuisance street and poor drainage flooding. Highs will be limited to the middle 80s. Josh Eaches with a Storm Station forecast, WBRZ Channel 2.
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Thursday night, man. The weekend is almost here. I can taste it. No, that's my coffee. Oh, and thank goodness for that tonight. I got more rock lined up for you this hour, including Five Finger Death Punch. I've got Judas Priest on the way, Blue Oyster Cult. And right now, it's that little old band from Texas, the Sharp Dressed Man, on Eagle 98.1, The Rock Station.

0: Yeah, Eagle 98.1, the rock station. Mark Adams here. It is Thursday night on Backstage Pass. Listen, we got 17 days left until Father's Day. And if your dad is the guy who tells the same dad joke 500 times and laughs like it's brand new every single time, is he the one who volunteers to grill at every family gathering, even when nobody asked? Well, you may have a pretty rad dad. 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It's very simple. Upload a photo of your dad doing his most rad dad thing ever, whatever it is, being on the grill, being on the lawnmower, or being on the sofa, whatever it is. Upload a picture of your dad through June 13th, and you'll get him qualified to win a huge, beautiful prize pack, a steak dinner from Chris's Specialty Foods, a Manly Bayou bundle from Hawk Soap, and the big one, a Weber travel grill plus accessories from Goodwood Hardware, so he can volunteer every time. Anyway, come back after you upload. Come back on the 14th through the 18th and do all of your voting. Vote once a day. I don't know. 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Call the ones that are in Wisconsin or California and tell them go to the webpage and vote for your dad. And we are going to crown our Rad Dad winner on Friday, June 19th. Get your dad qualified and give him the Father's Day upgrade that he deserves. 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More great rock lined up for you, including Creed and Five Finger Death Punch. I got Judas Priest coming up next.
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Five Finger Death Punch. Wrong Side of Heaven, a powerful reminder of the hidden struggles many of our veterans face when they come home. Released on The Wrong Side of Heaven and The Righteous Side of Hell, Volume 1. That song right there stands as one of the band's most emotional and impactful moments. If you know a veteran in need, do not let their silence go unheard. More great rock lined up for you this hour, including Guns N' Roses. We are going to check celebrity birthdays in about 10 minutes. Right now, it's Alice in Chains on Ego 98.1, The Rock Station.

0: Eagle 98.1, The Rock Station, Creed on your Thursday night. And yeah, man, I can almost taste Friday. It is just around the corner. And it's time to take a quick look at your celebrity birthdays for the 4th of June, 2026. Angelina Jolie, 51 years young. Russell Brand, also 51 years young today. We've got Noah Wiley, you know, Dr. John Carter on ER. Noah Wiley, 56 years old. Oh, and right now he's in a show called The Pit on Max. You can see that. We got Scott Wolf Bailey from Party of Five. He is 58 years young today. El DeBarge, 65. Keith David, you remember Keith from Something About Mary. You know, how'd you get the beans above the Frank? Anyway, Keith David, 70 years old today. And Michelle Phillips, 82 years old. You remember Michelle Phillips from The Mamas and the Papas. They're California Dreamin' and Monday stuff. Anyway, good stuff, good music, always has been, always will be. And I have got more great rock lined up for you, including some Puddle of Mud. And stick around, it's almost Van Halen o'clock.
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1: Tonight, clouds break apart a bit. We'll notice slightly lower humidity, especially for the capital city and locations north and east. The low temperature may just go below 70 degrees into the upper 60s with an east wind of 5 to 10 miles per hour. Clouds increase through our Friday with isolated showers and thunderstorms. The better chances will be found south and east of Baton Rouge. That's after a high temperature of 86. Saturday and Sunday looking more stormy, especially during the afternoons. Some of the storms could produce heavy rain, nuisance street and poor drainage flooding. Highs will be limited to the middle 80s. Josh Eaches with a Storm Station forecast, WBRZ Channel 2.
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0: Children's Advocacy Center Celebrity Waiter event is back Wednesday, July 22nd at L'Auberge Baton Rouge. And Eagle 98.1 will be in the building. 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
0: 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Dress accordingly. 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
5: A quiet start to the day with mostly sunny skies and somewhat pleasant temperatures. Humidity will make its return today, along with scattered showers and thunderstorms later this afternoon. Highs will reach the upper 80s. Clouds, some scattered showers overnight as lows drop into the 70s. Cloudy skies, very warm and humid Saturday with widespread showers and thunderstorms. Some heavy rain possible. Highs in the mid-80s. The unsettled weather continues Sunday, then summer-like next week. I'm meteorologist Dave Baker with your Storm Station forecast, WBRZ Channel 2.
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6: Our attention has turned to the Port Allen area. There is an accident that popped up on northbound LA-1 at the Intracoastal. Right now, you've got the Sheriff's Department out there. They're blocking off the roadway to get this thing removed. It's right near the Walmart there, so traffic is really starting to back up through that area. Hopefully, though, it should be only a few more minutes before they get the thing cleared. No big I-10 or I-12 problems for the moment. I'm Ray Romero.
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1: Hey, yeah. 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
0: Woody, Greg, Menace, Gina Grad.
2: Hello.
0: And every dad has a specialty. Some dominate the grill. I'm pretty good at the grill. Yeah.
1: You are.
0: Some dominate the lawn. I've never even owned a lawnmower. 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
1: Great. 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
2: Let's do it.
3: We're doing it.
2: Let's all go in.
3: When's the first time Greg and I did it?
4: Oh, crap.
3: Yeah.

0: All right, let everybody else guess on this.
1: Yeah, let us have our fun.
0: Yeah, man.
2: All
1: right, what is this sound?
3: That's it?
4: A volcano?
1: Is that this week?
0: It is
1: the autistic bird kid again?
0: It's not Sam Henderson.
1: Yeah.
4: Can you do it one more time?
1: Someone screaming.
3: Yeah, somebody getting their hand or clothes like caught in a chopper of some kind.
1: Yeah, right. Cause
3: like a conveyor belt.
1: Yeah, because the way it cuts off.
3: Yeah. Oh, is it someone falling through
4: Like a manhole?
0: Oh, like that lady who died in New York?
1: Yeah. Or, the doors open on the sidewalk and it's the access to, you know, that goes underneath the building, to the crawl space or the cellar.
0: Who wins, do you think?
2: None of them.
0: Yeah.
2: None of them are close.
0: Because it is?
2: Kim Kardashian falling off a bike.
0: She was biking around New York with her new boyfriend, Menace's old boyfriend, Lewis Hamilton, F1 driver.
2: Yeah.
0: And apparently she can't.
2: And they were videotaping it, and she like crashed into his bike and then fell.
3: That's what she sounds like when she crashes.
2: Yeah.
1: Yeah.
4: What?
1: Well, I mean, I hope she's okay.
3: Yeah.
2: Yeah.
1: Probably won't be. That's my concern.
2: I hope she has health insurance.
1: I hope she's
2: okay.
1: Cover
2: her medical
3: expenses. Yeah.
1: Quick break, and we'll come back. More of the Week in Audio. We'll wrap that up. 877-44-WOODY. 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
16: If you're making the drive on I-12 from Juban to the 10-12 split, that's an 11-minute drive. I-10, Prairieville to Highland is 5 minutes, 12 ahead of that. From Highland on up to the bridge, LA-1 has returned to a mostly delay-free 11 minutes from Addis to the I-10. There was some trouble there earlier this morning with an accident on the Intracoastal, but that's gone. All lanes have been back open for a while. I'm Ray Romero.
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19: A quiet start to the day with mostly sunny skies and somewhat pleasant temperatures. Humidity will make its return today, along with scattered showers and thunderstorms later this afternoon. Highs will reach the upper 80s. Clouds, some scattered showers overnight as lows drop into the 70s. Cloudy skies, very warm and humid Saturday with widespread showers and thunderstorms. Some heavy rain possible. Highs in the mid-80s. The unsettled weather continues Sunday, then summer-like next week. I'm meteorologist Dave Baker with your Storm Station forecast, WBRZ Channel 2.
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0: 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We are the Woody Show.
1: Hey. Yeah.
0: Woody, Greg, Menace, yeah. Gina Grad.
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0: And America is turning 250. 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

0: We are seeing a little backup on I-12 beginning now. Still pretty minor. It's about 16 minutes from Jubin to the 10-12 split. I-10, Highland to the bridge, 12 minutes there. And LA-1 at 10 minutes from Addis across the Intracoastal Canal to the I-10 on-ramp. No major accidents on the board for the moment. And if you see traffic problems, dial #250, keyword Baton Rouge traffic. I'm Ray Romero.
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4: Louisiana Radio Network, I'm John Burns. The new world's screwworm has been found in Texas. So what does that mean? Here's Jeff Palermo.
5: This flesh-eating parasite enters open wounds and body openings, and if they lay their eggs in an animal, the consequences can be fatal. So it's concerning to the livestock industry and those who love beef.
6: In the immediacy, you are going to see a spike in prices.
5: That's Louisiana Agriculture Commissioner Mike Strain, who says the federal government was prepared for the deadly bug and will use sterile male flies to stop it from spreading.
6: The whole idea is to decrease the amount of flies that then are able to mate and be fertile and lay further eggs.
5: I'm Jeff Palermo.
4: A bill that establishes a new crime of unauthorized public camping is awaiting Governor Landry's signature. The legislation, known as the Streets to Success Bill, is an attempt to address homelessness in the state, but Louisiana Advocacy Coalition on Homelessness Coordinator Joe Heron-Muller says the bill misses the mark.
7: People who are falling asleep in public places because they have nowhere else to go could be arrested and sent to jail for up to 6 months and fined $500.
4: Other states that have passed similar legislation have seen homelessness rates increase. LSU baseball has received its first transfer portal commitment of the offseason. According to Kendall Rogers of D1 Baseball, the Tigers have received a commitment from Gonzaga right-hander Landon Hood. He's 6'3", 200 pounds, and struck out 78 hitters in 54 innings. Hood was the WCC Freshman of the Year. LRN.
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9: Right. Yeah.
8: Thank you for being here, giving us some of your time this morning. Just a little heads up, the Baton Rouge Children's Advocacy Center's Celebrity Waiter, that event is back.
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8: It's July 22nd at L'Auberge. All right. Come see Michelle Southern, Alondra Villarreal, Chris Marler, and a whole bunch of other celebrities, local celebrities, competing for tips to help local child abuse victims. So it's a good cause.
11: Yeah, yes. Totally.
8: 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We are the Woody Show. More next. 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
2: And it is time for some Friday fail story.
3: Oh, no.
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3: Oh, natural. Nice.
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4: The Friday morning drive has been a pretty good one so far with no big accidents or breakdowns. We're not seeing any major interstate backups. There have been some minimal delays on I-12, but nothing that's going to hold you up for very long. And again, the main thing is no big crashes on the board into and out of the capital city area. And if you see traffic problems, dial #250, keyword Baton Rouge traffic. I'm Ray Romero.
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6: Road work on the board includes the project along Groom Road between McHugh and Plank Road. Work hours are 6 a.m. until 6 p.m. daily. Also, lane closures at the intersection of Florida and Ardenwood for an ongoing project there. I-10 and I-12 are both still moving along very well. Light volume and just minimal backups, if any, into and out of the Baton Rouge area. I'm Ray Romero.
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8: A quiet start to the day with mostly sunny skies and somewhat pleasant temperatures. Humidity will make its return today, along with scattered showers and thunderstorms later this afternoon. Highs will reach the upper 80s. Clouds, some scattered showers overnight as lows drop into the 70s. Cloudy skies, very warm and humid Saturday, with widespread showers and thunderstorms. Some heavy rain possible. Highs in the mid-80s, the unsettled weather continues Sunday, then summer-like next week. I'm meteorologist Dave Baker with your Storm Station forecast, WBRZ Channel 2.
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0: All right, it is Eagle 98.1. 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
1: Yeah.
0: 877-44-WOODY if you're calling in. Text it in with whatever you got. That's a way to do it. That's a thing.
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0: Check it in. 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Anything, anyone you'd like to have us mention when we get to your check-in? 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
8: We picked up our first real interstate accident spot of the morning. You're going to find this on westbound I-12 at Essen. A crash there that appears to be in the right lane. I'm seeing a backup that's already hit airline, so it's getting pretty heavy there all of a sudden. Really not much happening back behind that through the Livingston Parish part of your drive. But again, trouble ahead near Essen. New accident spot working there. I'm Ray Romero.
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11: I'm John Burns in the Talk 107.3 Baton Rouge Newsroom. The manhunt continues for two masked suspects who fired 70 to 80 shots into another vehicle at a Hammond gas station yesterday morning, killing an innocent woman. Police Chief Edwin Bergeron Jr. believes it was a targeted shooting, but 50-year-old Patricia Shepard was not the target.
12: The lady in the car, Ms. Patricia, who has lost her life, was an absolute innocent victim.
11: A bill known as the Streets to Success Act is awaiting Governor Landry's signature right now. The legislation attempts to address homelessness in the state by making unauthorized public camping a crime. Louisiana Advocacy Coalition and Homelessness Coordinator Joe Heron Muller says the bill misses the mark, as it implies there are people who would refuse assistance if not for the threat of jail time.
13: We know the reality is that there is a lack of mental health care. There is a lack of living wage employment in our state, and there is a lack of deeply affordable housing for low-income people.
11: Other states that have passed similar legislation have seen homelessness rates increase. The new world screwworm has been found in the U.S. for the first time in nearly six decades. The flesh-eating parasite was eradicated from the U.S. in the 60s, but was recently found in a calf in Texas. Louisiana Agriculture Commissioner Mike Strain says the good news is they can stop the spread by unleashing sterile flies.
14: The United States government is spending more than $8 billion on sterile fly production to try to curtail and stop this particular pest from getting into the commercial production aspect of beef and other protein.
11: Louisiana Radio Network.
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0: He loves Red Dead Redemption, and you know, well, Greg's gonna get his sushi tattoo. Yeah.
1: He has a lot of relatable things.
0: You're in love with Tyler.
1: To say,
0: yeah,
1: yeah.
0: I'm saying it's like
2: we could take a field trip of it though.
0: It's
3: that
0: like,
3: would be fun.
0: It's like a weird love fest around here between Tyler and Morgan.
4: Don't involve me.
0: Everybody's involved. Everybody's involved with Tyler.
4: Bring me into this.
3: Everybody gets their 5 minutes with Tyler.
0: Right.
1: I'm stuck in the middle because I love Tyler and I love Morgan. You know. Yeah.
2: I was thinking about that this morning too. Hmm. Like I like both of them, but you can't.
4: You don't
2: be
4: have to
2: with
4: pick
2: both
4: a side.
2: Of them.
5: Yeah. You guys can do whatever you want. You don't have to pick a side.
1: We don't have to pick. Nobody, I don't pick a side.
0: Yeah, nobody's asking anybody to pick sides.
2: No.
4: You can Eiffel Tower us. It's cool.
2: Yeah. No. Yeah. Let's do both.
0: I think it's a good idea,
2: Morgan.
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9: I-12 is now up to 19 minutes from Jubin to the 10-12 split. Now, along the way, we have picked up an accident near Essen, which does seem to be contributing to that backup a bit. Meantime, westbound I-10, Highland to the bridge, 12 minutes there. And LA-1 from Addis to the I-10 on-ramp, expect 9 minutes along the way. I'm Ray Romero.
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0: Sap? Nectar?
1: Yeah. Sap. No, it's sap.
0: Well, that's the only thing I could come up with. That's the trees. I get it.
2: Flower juice?
3: They made what?
4: Yeah.
5: Yeah, I mean, they pollinate.
4: Wait, but what? The answer is sap?
0: No. Nectar. No, it's nectar.
4: That's why, I was extra confused. Yeah, okay. Nectar. Yeah, I thought it was pollen.
1: Oh, babes.
4: Wow, what are you so smart?
5: Greg,
1: it's the
5: shocked.
1: One thing I know. Like, you gotta give me at least, like, there's gotta be a question every week that I know the answer
6: and again,
1: to.
6: We talk about this a lot, but that's a fourth grade question.
5: Yeah.
1: Okay. No, but cool. I can see where people immediately, I was almost gonna say when I said triple no, I said it's gonna be easily, there's gonna be, and I know what they're gonna guess. I was gonna say pollen. Like, that's the first thing I think people think of.
4: Yes, it is, right. Obviously.
1: Right. Yeah.
4: Well, so, all of us.
1: Yeah, but I thought that was going to maybe be a clue, like, oh, I was going to say pollen, that must be wrong, and go with the other
6: one. And I'll just stop the pedants out there. Yes, there is some pollen in honey, but that's
5: yep, thank you.
6: That
5: so
6: is
5: you got suck it.
6: That is incidental. That is not in the that is not core to the making of honey.
1: Well, that's how you put the DUIQ.
6: It's like saying there's some dust in the bread you eat on your sandwich. It's around.
1: All right, we're going to take a quick break. More Woody Show's next. Hang on.
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21: It's a 20-minute drive on westbound I-12 from Juban to the 10-12 split. Now, we do have a stalled truck right under the Essen overpass. Has been blocking the right lane for a while, and it is contributing to the backup there. Meantime, if you're traveling LA-1, that's 10 minutes from Addis across the Intracoastal on up to the I-10 on-ramp. We are looking at a couple of other crashes, including Airline and Highland. I'm Ray Romero.
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24: A quiet start to the day with mostly sunny skies and somewhat pleasant temperatures. Humidity will make its return today, along with scattered showers and thunderstorms later this afternoon. Highs will reach the upper 80s. Clouds, some scattered showers overnight as lows drop into the 70s. Cloudy skies, very warm and humid Saturday with widespread showers and thunderstorms. Some heavy rain possible. Highs in the mid-80s. The unsettled weather continues Sunday, then summer-like next week. I'm meteorologist Dave Baker with your Storm Station forecast, WBRZ Channel 2.
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0: 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We are the Woody Show.
1: Hey, yeah. Yeah.
0: And just a reminder, man, Bryan Adams coming to town July 31st. Bryan Adams, Pat Benatar, Smoothie King Center, and we've got your way in. I'm telling you, man, I'm going to be at this show.
2: I think so.
0: Love Bryan Adams. You forget sometimes like how many big hits, like these just monster hits that he's got. But if you've been waiting for a great show like this, something worth getting the sitter and leaving the house for, man, this is the show to do it. We got all the information about it, plus a chance to win tickets, free tickets, no catch. 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
8: The only real interstate backups we're looking at this hour are on I-12, and that's primarily because of an accident that has occurred westbound right under the Essent overpass. Right lane is blocked. It's actually a stalled truck, but it is blocking the

0: right lane there. This is contributing to what is an 18-minute drive from Jubin to the 10-12 split. Westbound I-10, Highland to the bridge. Look for a 12-minute drive there. I'm Ray Romero.
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3: Louisiana Radio Network, I'm John Burns. The new world's screwworm has been found in Texas. So what does that mean? Here's Jeff Palermo.
4: This flesh-eating parasite enters open wounds and body openings, and if they lay their eggs in an animal, the consequences can be fatal. So it's concerning to the livestock industry and those who love beef.
5: In the immediacy, you are going to see a spike in prices.
4: That's Louisiana Agriculture Commissioner Mike Strain, who says the federal government was prepared for the deadly bug and will use sterile male flies to stop it from spreading.
5: The whole idea is to decrease the amount of flies that then are able to mate and be fertile and lay further eggs.
4: I'm Jeff Palermo.
3: A bill that establishes a new crime of unauthorized public camping is awaiting Governor Landry's signature. The legislation, known as the Streets to Success Bill, is an attempt to address homelessness in the state, but Louisiana Advocacy Coalition on Homelessness Coordinator Joe Heron Muller says the bill misses the mark.
6: People who are falling asleep in public places because they have nowhere else to go could be arrested and sent to jail for up to 6 months and fined $500.
3: Other states that have passed similar legislation have seen homelessness rates increase. LSU baseball has received its first transfer portal commitment of the offseason. According to Kendall Rogers of D1 Baseball, the Tigers have received a commitment from Gonzaga right-hander Landon Hood. He's 6'3", 200 pounds, and struck out 78 hitters in 54 innings. Hood was the WCC Freshman of the Year. LRN.
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0: 10-12 split. It looks like we still have that stalled truck in the right lane right under the Essen overpass that has been causing some additional backups remaining there. We've also picked up a new problem now on westbound I-10 about mile marker 146. That is between LA 415 and Gross Tet. New crash there, and there is a small backup. I'm Ray Romero.
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0: It's Woody, Greg, Menace, mm-hmm. Gina Grad. Yeah. 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
17: We are seeing about a 20-minute backup now on westbound I-10 between Lobdell and the Gross Ted exit. We do have an accident now that's popped up. The left lane there is blocked, at least for the moment. And again, this is causing some pretty good delay. Up ahead of that in the Whiskey Bay area, another crash, but that one's not causing a whole lot of backup. If you're coming in on I-12, no problems there. I'm Ray Romero.
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19: A quiet storm.

0: Start to the day with mostly sunny skies and somewhat pleasant temperatures. Humidity will make its return today, along with scattered showers and thunderstorms later this afternoon. Highs will reach the upper 80s. Clouds, some scattered showers overnight as lows drop into the 70s. Cloudy skies, very warm and humid Saturday with widespread showers and thunderstorms. Some heavy rain possible. Highs in the mid-80s. The unsettled weather continues Sunday, then summer-like next week. I'm meteorologist Dave Baker with your Storm Station forecast, WBRZ Channel 2.
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1: 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Yeah.
0: Let's say your afternoons need a little more volume. 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
2: Got that.
0: Southern Rock kicks off at 2 with Matt's Moment. Get the Let Out, Southern Salute, National Anthem at 5. Basically, your happy hour on the radio,
2: that's
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4: Oh.
2: Where we play some audio for Greg, and he tells us, is this person a hero or are they heinous?
4: This is an
2: infielder, Hannah Wells. She plays for the Texas softball team.
4: Mm-hmm.
2: World Series of that going on right now, I think. And this ESPN reporter shares a fun fact about one of Hannah's superstitions.
5: She has a superstition dating back to childhood that if she sees a ladybug, she eats it for good luck, swallows it whole.
3: What?
5: And so I was told that at the SEC tournament in Kentucky, she had a nice home run and she had ingested a ladybug before that. So this is a superstition. This on two different sources in that Texas dugout.
1: Nice.
3: I mean, hero obvi, right?
2: Because Greg, obviously,
1: whatever works.
2: He hates ladybugs, but... And she actually touches them, not only with her hand, but then puts them in her mouth. And that's one less ladybug.
4: Yeah.
3: That's a good way to look at it.
2: One less lonely girl.
4: Mm-hmm.
1: Huh.
3: But still, that's beyond heinous.
1: Oh, yeah. He's going to say heinous for sure. Yeah.

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0: are seeing about a 20-minute backup now on westbound I-10 between Lobdell and the Gross Ted exit. We do have an accident now that's popped up. The left lane there is blocked, at least for the moment. And again, this is causing some pretty good delay. Up ahead of that in the Whiskey Bay area, another crash, but that one's not causing a whole lot of backup. If you're coming in on I-12, no problems there. I'm Ray Romero.
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3: I'm Joan Burns in the Talk 107.3 Baton Rouge Newsroom. The manhunt continues for two masked suspects who fired 70 to 80 shots into another vehicle at a Hammond gas station yesterday morning, killing an innocent woman. Police Chief Edwin Bergeron Jr. believes it was a targeted shooting, but 50-year-old Patricia Shepherd was not the target.
4: The lady in the car, Ms. Patricia, who has lost her life, was an absolute innocent victim.
3: A bill known as the Streets to Success Act is awaiting Governor Landry's signature right now. The legislation attempts to address homelessness in the state by making unauthorized public camping a crime. Louisiana Advocacy Coalition and Homelessness Coordinator Joe Heron Muller says the bill misses the mark, as it implies there are people who would refuse assistance if not for the threat of jail time.
5: We know the reality is that there is a lack of mental health care. There is a lack of living wage employment in our state, and there is a lack of deeply affordable housing for low-income people.
3: Other states that have passed similar legislation have seen homelessness rates increase. The new world screwworm has been found in the U.S. for the first time in nearly six decades. The flesh-eating parasite was eradicated from the U.S. in the 60s, but was recently found in a calf in Texas. Louisiana Agriculture Commissioner Mike Strain says the good news is they can stop the spread by unleashing sterile flies.
6: The United States government is spending more than $8 billion on sterile fly production to try to curtail and stop this particular pest from getting into the commercial production aspect of beef and other protein.
3: Louisiana Radio Network.
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9: Yeah.
8: All right, Gregory, parting words of wisdom, please.
11: Yeah, next time you see somebody crying, ask them if it's because of their haircut.
8: I was watching a video, Bryan Cranston, who we love.
11: Yes.
8: And they were talking about how do actors, actresses, how they get themselves to like basically cry on demand.
10: Yeah.
11: Good question.
8: It's a lot about hydration.
10: Really?
8: But you just drink a ton of fluid like in the days leading up to your cry day. So like he was talking about this actress he was working. He's like, yeah, Wednesday's a cry day.
11: Oh.
8: And so just
11: you load up.
8: Yeah, you load up on stuff. And then they said, you know, at that point, even if like there's something that gets triggered emotionally, if you could just think of one small thing, it doesn't even take that much because you're so hydrated.
10: Yeah. Really?
12: That makes sense because I drink so much water and I'm crying all the time.
8: You cry all the time.
11: Damn. It's a cry day for Sammy.
8: All right. Well, thank you very much, Greg Gorey.
11: Do it.
8: Thank you so much for giving The Woody Show some of your valuable time this week. You know, we love and appreciate you for that. The rest of you guys can suck it. Catch you back here on Monday. Have yourself a great weekend. SMD double M.
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It is Rock at Work at Eagle 98.1, the rock station. Okay, so if you're headed to Northwest Florida, maybe catching a few rays, when you get beyond our signal, I've got an excellent rock music suggestion. I'll tell you, two songs.

0: Cool 98.1 on the Wild Side of Rock Motley Crew. I'm Scotty Mack. Thanks so much for hanging out. Friday music. Yeah, this Friday's for rock. Soundgarden in Boston. Couple of examples in less than, 10 minutes or so. So stay close for that. I had mentioned about people going to Northwest Florida. This is a time of year, you know, you head toward the condo. And you're listening to the rock station as far as the signal goes. And then a lot of people switch over to TK101 in Pensacola. Now, back in the 80s, that radio station had a huge music library, a lot like what we do. But then they got bought out by this corporation. Well, it's actually a corporation I used to work for. And so what they did was they ripped out a lot of the tracks at that radio station and gave them the safe list to play in rock. The safe list, about 150 titles, and that was it. And they play them over and over again. They call it the safe list. I call it antiseptic rock. So what do? 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I like the earbuds. The new ones sound really good. Or the headphones. Yeah, that way you can hear your favorite rock station with all these tracks that we have to share with you, with all the special stuff that Michelle Southern has. 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

0: Hey, I'm Scotty Mack with Rock at Work. Maybe you're like me. Def Leppard's one of my favorite 80s bands. And the hair band experience is coming back to Baton Rouge. The Def Leppard experience from the Black Jacket Symphony. Now, don't let the word symphony fool you. Yeah, it's Def Leppard. See what I did there? Fool you, fooling. Sorry, it's two cheesy comments within the same hour. Got to work on that. Def Leppard's greatest hits will be included, but the entire Hysteria album will be recreated note for note, sound for sound. If you saw Def Leppard in concert back in the 80s, they had some pretty cool special effects. Over time, these special effects have gotten more impressive, and you're going to see that with all of this music from Def Leppard, from the Black Jacket Symphony. And they've done, don't be fooled also, because they custom, for every show that they do, they custom fit musicians to match the sound. So if you close your eyes, you're going to say, wow, it's just like being at a Def Leppard show. So Black Jacket Symphony, that is going to happen River Center Theater, Friday, October the 2nd. Black Jackets for them. Blue jeans for you. You can register to win tickets. We'd love to give you some here at Eagle981.com.
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9: A quiet start to the day with mostly sunny skies and somewhat pleasant temperatures. Humidity will make its return today, along with scattered showers and thunderstorms later this afternoon. Highs will reach the upper 80s. Clouds, some scattered showers overnight as lows drop into the 70s. Cloudy skies, very warm and humid Saturday, with widespread showers and thunderstorms. Some heavy rain possible. Highs in the mid-80s. The unsettled weather continues Sunday, then summer-like next week. I'm meteorologist Dave Baker with your Storm Station forecast, WBRZ Channel 2.
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going to go back to the 90s with Three Doors Down after Aerosmith. Yeah, you're on the Rock Station. Friday edition of Rock at Work. I'm Scotty Mack on Eagle.

0: 101.1. Let's get ready to rock. Got to be careful how I say that. That wrestling announcer dude likes to sue people in media if it sounds like what he does. Oh, it's crazy. So, all right. So I'll get back to The Rock. We'll do that with Peppers on the way next at Eagle 98.1. Hey, coming up for Max Prime Cuts at Noon, how about some Night Ranger? Been a while since we did a feature with Night Ranger. Of course, there's a reason for it, because Night Ranger is in concert tonight. L'Auberge Baton Rouge, tickets still available for that. And there's we've got some tracks that you haven't heard in a while. I was just sort of looking down here. Four deep tracks for Night Ranger coming up for Max Prime Cuts at Noon. Also, if I could just kind of put this on your radar, speaking of L'Auberge Baton Rouge, there's also going to be this Salute to the Eagles. It's Hotel California's Salute to the Eagles. That concert's coming up. Well, sneaking up on us, too. July the 10th. So, and yes, we're going to be giving away tickets for that as well.
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see, you can't help but do air guitar to that one. Stevie Ray Vaughan. Michelle and I love that track. Voodoo Child at Eagle 98.1, the rock station. I'm Scotty Mack with Rock at Work. We are here, and so is Bon Jovi. Shut up!

One of the cool things Michelle Southern and Southern Rock does, it's get the lead out at around 444. 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We are the rock station. Deep dive into Night Ranger music coming up for Max Prime Cuts at noon. Night Ranger in concert tonight at L'Auberge Baton Rouge. If you want to know what's going on in LSU sports, I mean, there's a lot of off-season talk that we really haven't had in the years past. I was just thinking about how things were really quiet when the other coaches were here, but that's not the case with what Lane Kiffin has done, especially with the hiring of Coach O. Go Tigers. A lot happening there. You want to see what else is going on? Yeah, that could be everything from LSU baseball to the Saints and the OTA's result. It's LouisianaSports.net, a free service. 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So make sure you can catch the latest. You know, real quick, I want to go over there. Let's see, because I have it bookmarked on my phone and, you know, easy access for that. Oh, there it is, LouisianaSports.net. There's another pitcher that has been added to the LSU baseball team. Now, yesterday, they got an ace from Gonzaga up there in Washington. And

0: Let's see. That story is there as well. Hunt Palmer does a great job in the follow-up with what's going on with LSU baseball. 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
2: Partly cloudy skies as we head into the afternoon. Humidity levels will be returning this afternoon, along with scattered showers and thunderstorms. Highs will reach the upper 80s. Clouds, some scattered showers overnight as lows will drop back into the 70s. Cloudy skies, very warm and humid Saturday with widespread showers and thunderstorms. Some heavy rain will be possible. Temperatures in the mid 80s. The unsettled weather continues into Sunday, then becoming more summer-like next week. I'm meteorologist Dave Baker with your Storm Station forecast, WBRZ Channel 2.
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Welcome to the Friday edition of Max Prime Cuts at Noon on Eagle 98.1 in celebration of the Night Ranger show tonight here in Baton Rouge, L'Auberge. We're going to be doing a deep dive into Night Ranger, and the first track I want to play is one of the most successful singles they ever recorded. In fact, it was the most successful single they released from Midnight Madness, the 1983 album. It was the second single off of the album and a top five on the Billboard Hot 100. But the name Sister Christian had nothing to do with anything like religious. It had something to do with Kelly Kedgy's sister, Christy. And in fact, when he was working on the song at his apartment in, in the San Francisco area, his sister was up in Oregon. And the thing when he went to go visit her was, wow, she's grown up. So the lyrics reflecting that. So as he's writing this song called Sister Christy, the band members were saying, hey, let's do a little tweaking. Let's call it Sister Christian. So if the band has a break tonight and you're going to the show at L'Auberge Baton Rouge, you can yell out, Sister Christy, and see if the band members go, hey, they know. They are fans. This power ballad is on. It's Sister Christian on Eagle 98.1 in honor of the Night Ranger concert tonight at L'Auberge Baton Rouge.

0: like what one music critic said about that song. Kind of a cross between Toto and Ozzy. With that Night Ranger song from the Dawn Patrol album released in 1982, Don't Tell Me You Love Me. Interesting storyline. Of course, we're doing Night Ranger for Max Prime Cuts at Noon here at Eagle 98.1 because Night Ranger's in concert tonight. L'Auberge Baton Rouge, 8 o'clock show. Ticketmaster got the tickets. I looked at the seating chart. They still got some good seats available. And that song is on the playlist, a song that did reach the Billboard Hot 100 back in 1983. And in fact, it reached number 40 back in the day. And with the message, Jack Blades talked about a hypothetical relationship. Made sure he put that word in there. It wasn't a self story there, but how one person, and maybe you've been in this situation before, you tell that other person you're in a relationship with that you love them, and then they don't really say it back, and there's all that tension. That's what the song's about. Made me think about my brother, Guy. He's up in Ruston. He's not hearing this. He's a professor of architecture at Tech. And so when he first met his wife, Stephanie, they had a good time dating. And, you know, it went really well. And then before she was going to one of those exchange things, you know, college exchange to Europe, she told Guy, "I love you, Guy." And then my brother responded, "I like you too, Stephanie." She had the tears flow. And then she says, "Okay, I'm going to Europe." And during that period of her being away, my brother was out of his mind. So they were married shortly after that. I don't know why I shared that. Maybe it was the ADD, but it resonates with a lot of people. And like I said, that's on the set list. Night Ranger tonight. And this is going to be a L'Auberge concert at 8 o'clock. And we still got a couple of more deep tracks to share with you here at Eagle 98.1, the rock station. I'm sure I'm going to hear from my brother with all his friends here in Baton Rouge.
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3: Seeing heavy delays west on I-10. We now have word of a breakdown in the right lane on 10 westbound near Lobdell. And we also still have an accident in the right lane, I-10 West at Whiskey Bay. Crews are also doing construction in the right lane, I-10 West between Highland Road and Piku. If you see traffic problems, dial pound 250, keyword Baton Rouge Traffic. I'm Lisa Bakke.
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Cuts at Noon. We're doing a deep dive into Night Ranger music because Night Ranger in concert tonight at L'Auberge Baton Rouge. It's an 8 o'clock show. Tickets are still available. So I want to take you back for this next track. I want to take you back to 1983 from the album Midnight Madness. And in fact, this single was released in 1994. Did get good enough to be number 14 of the Billboard Hot 100. Singer Jack Blade said in an interview, he was able to have the first part of the song done, but then he got stuck. So he decided to head down to his parents' house at Scottsdale, Arizona, hanging out by the pool. Inspiration can come to you when you're poolside. And he thought about his old girlfriend, where they split up, and he wondered if she ever thinks about the past and all the things you went through, all the things you did growing up, your first love, and that kind of stuff.

where they split up, and he wondered if she ever thinks about the past and all the things you went through, all the things you did growing up, your first love and that kind of stuff. So that became the theme of When You Close Your Eyes. Obviously, he finished the song, and it was pretty successful for Night Ranger. In the set list for tonight's concert at L'Auberge Baton Rouge, When You Close Your Eyes, here at Eagle 98.1.

Cool 98.1, the rock station. Night Ranger in concert tonight. So that's our deep dive for Max Prime Cuts at Noon Friday edition. Of course, Night Ranger at L'Auberge Baton Rouge. It's an 8 o'clock show. I remember that song pretty well. And the story behind it, by the way, that was another track from Midnight Madness in 1983. And Jack Blades and Brad Gillis worked on this. Jack Blades' buddy, the former Deep Purple singer Glenn Hughes, he reached out to him and he said, hey, would you like to do backing vocals on this song? He explained what the song was about as a response to what a lot of music critics were saying, rock is dead. And mainly, well, he saw this in the entertainment magazines, who's walking down the street saying things to that effect, because you had the Thompson Twins and you had The Cure and other bands like that. And he said, I could still remember us and Sammy Hagar going on tour, people going crazy for the rock that they heard. So that was a result of that. You can still rock in America.

0: Metallica, Night Ranger. Really looking forward to that show tonight. By the way, there are tickets available for the show at Low Bears at 8 o'clock through Ticketmaster. You know, I was just sort of looking out the window, and I oftentimes do that during the songs that are playing here on Eagle 98.1. Not that I'm easily distracted, but I'm easily distracted. And so are we going to have the rain coverage that we had in the last few days? Is Mr. Humidity coming back, making an appearance? We'll have an update in the WBRZ News 2 Weather Center on the way next. First, we just need to check the roads real quick.
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3: You're making your way westbound toward Lafayette. An accident has been cleared near Whiskey Bay. We also have a stalled truck in the right lane on I-10 westbound, just past Lobdell. We also have roadwork in the right lane, I-10 west, between Highland Road and Pikou. If you see traffic problems, dial pound 250, keyword Baton Rouge Traffic. I'm Lisa Bakke.
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2: Partly cloudy skies as we head into the afternoon. Humidity levels will be returning this afternoon, along with scattered showers and thunderstorms. Highs will reach the upper 80s. Clouds, some scattered showers overnight as lows will drop back into the 70s. Cloudy skies, very warm and humid Saturday with widespread showers and thunderstorms. Some heavy rain will be possible. Temperatures in the mid-80s. The unsettled weather continues into Sunday, then becoming more summer-like next week. I'm meteorologist Dave Baker with your Storm Station forecast, WBRZ Channel 2.
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0: Eagle 98.1, the rock station. I want to clarify, she doesn't hate me. She's just terrified. Oh, man, puddle of mud there. Friday edition of Rock at Work here at Eagle 98.1. I'm Scotty Mack. Now, this Rad Dad contest, very cool thing, because that Rad Dad that is going to be voted on, most votes going to get this prize pack, okay? This is the Weber Grill, the Weber Traveler Grill, plus accessories from Goodwood Hardware. A smell-good, manly Bayou bundle from Hawk Soap. And how about steak dinner from Chris's Specialty Foods? Man, you talk about awesome steaks there. That's what Dad wants. I mean, he doesn't want a tie. He wants this prize pack from Eagle 98.1 and our friends at Citizens Bank and Trust. So you can celebrate those Rad Dads. What we are looking for are pictures of Rad Dads being rad, whatever it is. Maybe he's in the kitchen. Maybe he's doing the grill thing. Maybe he's getting on way out of fashion clothing. Whatever it is, get it to us, eagle981.com. And the way it's going to work, you got between now and June 13th, which will be here before you know it. Then June 14th through the 18th, got to tell all your friends and family members, co-workers to vote, because the Rad Dad winner will be announced on the 19th, and obviously Father's Day on the 21st. Give him the Father's Day. He deserves this, okay? 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

Yeah, it's the Friday edition of Rock at Work at Eagle 98.1, the rock station. Hey, I'm Scotty Mack. Nice day for a Billy Idol track. No, we'll take care of that. Three songs. Here's the first one from Creed.

0: Rockle 98.1, the rock station. Yeah, you know Rock at Work is returning Monday morning right after the Woody Show at 10 o'clock. So hope you can join me there. I hope you have a great weekend. Michelle's actually got the day off today. Vicky Cave will be filling in. And I know for a fact she is going to be featuring some Def Leppard music a little later on in the hour. Well, it's probably going to be a little later on this afternoon. But I wanted to bring up Def Leppard because the Black Jacket Symphony will be performing Hysteria, the entire album, live at the Raising Cane's River Center Theater Friday, October the 2nd. Sound for sound, note for note, you close your eyes and go, man, that's just like Def Leppard and all the special effects. Man, this is going to be cool. And don't be deceived, Black Jacket Symphony, this is not a symphony. These are the best musicians that'll give you that Def Leppard experience. From Eagle 98.1, the rock station. Lot of interest of what to do this weekend, especially if you love brunches. Now, there's a brunch at Mason's Grill that's been famous in Baton Rouge for years for the Sunday brunch. So when Christina and Robert bought the place, you know, just about 2.5 years ago, they said, you know, we need to have a Saturday brunch. I mean, it's the weekend. So that's exactly what they did. And very popular is, you know, the chicken and waffles. I highly recommend that. You know, and the other item it was my go-to. The seafood omelet, I would always get that. And then I found out that their biggest seller for the brunch was the chicken and waffles. I tried it and said, yeah, I understand why they put 400 of these menu items out to serve during the brunches. Very popular, the Saturday and Sunday brunch. And listen, if you don't want to wait around in the restaurant to get seated, they have a wait list on their website, masonsgrill.com, masonsgrill.com. So you can get out and do your other stuff, and then they'll hold a table for you when you're getting ready to go in. That's a cool thing. Mason's Grill on Jefferson Highway, just south of Tiger Bend. Don't forget, weekend happy hour starts this afternoon at 3 o'clock.
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0: showers overnight as lows will drop back into the 70s. Cloudy skies, very warm and humid Saturday with widespread showers and thunderstorms. Some heavy rain will be possible. Temperatures in the mid-80s. The unsettled weather continues into Sunday, then becoming more summer-like next week. I'm meteorologist Dave Baker with your Storm Station forecast, WBRZ Channel 2.
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4: Rumors spreading around in that Texas town. About the shack outside the game. You know what I'm talking about. Just let me know if you wanna go to that whole mile on the range. They got a lot of nice girls.

happiness is what you need so bad.

Stop Evil on the Rock station. I feel like waking up a little bit myself while Michelle Southern takes a little nap. She needs a visit with the Sandman this afternoon. This is Vicky Cave sitting in for the Queen Bee. Michelle, she's a good friend. I speak from personal experience, and she was busy being a good friend to someone in need last night into the wee hours. So she asked me if she could take a little nappy poo and if I would cover for her. And I said, of course. What would I rather be doing with my Friday afternoon than rocking out with y'all? So let's do this. Let's party on in to Friday afternoon with some Black Sabbath. Let's do this in style, my friends. 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

You know, I was thinking about my favorite power trios just this morning, coincidentally, before I even knew that I was going to be on the radio today. So, yeah, love to play you some Nirvana, one of the greatest to ever do it in the name of power trios. Probably my favorite kind of band, if I had to name a favorite kind of band. But we got more power trio music coming up later this afternoon. Until then, I want to remind you that if you have a rad dad, and I will say mine passed. Mine passed about 5 years ago. But he's still the raddest. When I drive around, I have his high school, I don't know, way back in the olden days, there would be a little card that you would have as a senior in high school that listed all of your extracurriculars and your achievements and a little photo. And I have that little card from Altoona High School, from Altoona, Pennsylvania. I ride around with it in my car to remind myself of what my father always told me, which is my sign-off here on the radio, to remember to enjoy the ride. So I keep him in the car with me. So he was a rad dad. If you have a rad dad, we want you to upload a photo of your dad doing something rad, or I don't know, just kicking back in his Barca lounger, because that's kind of the raddest thing anyone could be doing right now. Is he a grill master? Is he a bowler? Is he a builder of model trains? That's what my dad was really into. Softball. Really good at poker. My dad was really good at poker. Did he come and bring home winnings and leave them on a tray by the door? Did he pay your allowance with them? I don't know. This is personal. And it's personal for you. If you want to give yourself, or your dad rather, something really great for Father's Day, which is coming up so soon before you know it, upload that photo of your dad doing something rad to eagle981.com. We want to thank Citizens Bank and Trust for making this giveaway possible. What could he get? Well, let me tell you. Weber Traveler Grill plus accessories from Goodwood Hardware. A manly, oh yes, indeed, manly Bayou bundle from Hawk Soap. Because you know what? It's good to smell good, gentlemen out there. And I'm not talking about cologne. I'm just talking about good old, great smelling soap. Oh, that is truly the best. That is the best adornment for a man, if you ask me. So, yeah, Bayou bundle from Hawk Soap and, probably the best part, a steak dinner from Chris's Specialty Foods. And I have a feeling that if you submit your dad to be a rad dad, you'll probably be sharing in some of that good stuff. So, here's what you do. You have to upload a picture of your dad through June 13th to get him qualified to win the prizes I was just telling you about. And then

0: then come on back and vote. Now, I'm pretty sure you can vote more than once, just between you and me. You can vote between June 14th and June 18th. We're going to be crowning our Raddest Dad winner on Friday, June 19th. So June 13th is what you have to upload your picture. Get your Rad Dad qualified. 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

0: purely coincidental that I've been power trio on the brain all day today and got another one there to talk about Jimi Hendrix Experience. I am saying that it's a coincidence because I'm riffing here off of Michelle Southern's playlist, and I am going to slot in some of my favorites and some of your requests for the Relief Pools party. What is it? The party playlist? Yeah, I think that's what it's called. I'm learning as I go. But yeah, around 5 o'clock, I'll be playing some of my own picks, some of your picks. It's going to be a fun party. But right now, I'm sticking to the program here that Michelle has for me. And it's, you know what? We love the same kind of music. So it's a joy and an honor. And why am I talking about power trios? Well, I'll tell you about that later. But we have a power trio of things to look forward to today. First of all, we've got the Southern Salute, where I'm going to salute a particular band right before the member number two of our power trio, Matt's Moment, which is going to be presented by Alpha Customs around 4 o'clock. Then we're going to get the let out at 4:50 p.m. So if you've been listening to the station, you know how it goes. But I just like to manage expectations while I'm here. You know what I'm saying? So just tell you a little bit about the power trio of our own. We've also got a power trio of musical events that are coming up here in the Baton Rouge area that I cannot wait to tell you about. First and foremost, probably Black Jacket Symphony, which I'm going to tell you more about that in a bit. They are an incredible band. If you don't know, you should. They're going to be at Raising Cane's River Center. But anyway, you know that when I talk about music, I'm going to be talking about free tickets and how you can get them. So stay tuned. Keep listening. I got a few recorded announcements to play for you. Coming back with more music after this.
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8: Partly cloudy skies as we head into the afternoon. Humidity levels will be returning this afternoon, along with scattered showers and thunderstorms. Highs will reach the upper 80s. Clouds, some scattered showers overnight as lows will drop back into the 70s. Cloudy skies, very warm and humid Saturday with widespread showers and thunderstorms. Some heavy rain will be possible. Temperatures in the mid-80s. The unsettled weather continues into Sunday, then becoming more summer-like next week. I'm meteorologist Dave Baker with your Storm Station forecast, WBRZ Channel 2.
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You know, I'm never going to miss an opportunity to play Stone in Love here on the Rock Station. And I'm just taking some liberties today. Sue me. This is Vicky Cave sitting in for Michelle Southern. I love me some Stone in Love. I love me some Journey. And just recently, I had a craving and I've been listening to Infinity over and over. And it's a problem. But Stone in Love, of course, is from Escape. So what am I even talking about? What I'm talking about is that Journey's Final Frontier Tour hits the Cajun Dome on June 28th. So don't miss it. If you want free tickets, go to eagle981.com. Sign up to see this legendary band with, as my boss said the other day, their Oriental singer. I was like, you can't say that.

I know there are two different camps of Def Leppard lovers. They are the early pre-Mutt Lang Def Leppard lovers, and then there are the post-Mutt Lang Def Leppard, or during Mutt Lang Def Leppard lovers. I love both. I think you can have both, and I think Foolin' might be my favorite. Let me know your favorite. I'm so curious to know. If you want to, if you have it, if you have the app, which if you don't have it, you definitely should get the app downloaded onto your phone. I don't want to take too much time saying this, but just get the app. I'll tell you more about that later. And you could text me and you can send me a voice message. You could do all kinds of things on the app. But I would love to know what your favorite Def Leppard song is. And if you are a fan of Def Leppard, and I wish I'd mentioned it earlier, but I'm saying it now, I want to drive home the message today. There is a band that

0: 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They'll have different bands that they will cover, and right now they're doing Def Leppard. And I'm telling you, if you haven't seen Black Jacket Symphony, or to fans, BJS, if you haven't seen BJS do Hysteria live, you're not living your life right. If you're a bit Def Leppard fan. Listen, I was thrown into this seat today. I was not ready, but I'm winging it. So yeah, you want to see them happening, and it sounds like a far way away, but it's going to be here before you know it, and these tickets are going to go. So October 2nd at the Raising Cane's River Center Theater, which is a great place to hear some good music. It's not too big. It's not too small. It's just right. We, of course, want to hook you up with free tickets, duh. So, you know the drill. Go to eagle981.com or we're kind of added this feature, and new to me, maybe not new to everybody else, but new to me, you can engage with our Facebook posts. So if you see us posting about a band you love that's coming to town, make sure you comment, make sure you tell us who you want to bring, tell us what you think of this band coming. If you love it, we want to give you some free tickets. So yeah, go to Facebook, like, comment, share, all that good stuff for your chance to win tickets to the Black Jacket Symphony performing Friday, October 2nd at the Raising Cane's River Center Theater. Don't miss it.
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3: We have an accident on Airline between Harry Drive and Floorline Boulevard. Breakdown was cleared east on I-10 at Perkins Road. We're seeing heavy congestion as you make your way from Lobdell out to Ascension Parish. We also have slowing on I-10 West due to a breakdown in the left lane approaching Acadian. If you see traffic problems, dial pound 250, keyword Baton Rouge traffic. I'm Lisa Bakke.
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Carrying on in the great tradition of REM, live on the Rock Station. I want you to stay tuned. If you don't have your July 4th plans set in stone yet, I have just the thing. Nothing beats it in Baton Rouge, let me tell you. Stay tuned. In the meantime, we got Aerosmith on the Rock Station.

certain songs with times of your life or even situations. I would say that song always makes me think of like a state fair. I don't know why. I think it's because when I was a kid, they played that song on a particular ride. And I feel that ride might have been like the Tilt-A-Whirl. It was the Tilt-A-Whirl. Yep. That's the song that they would play among a host of others. Like, I'm thinking of an Eagles song, Digging It Day by Day. That one. Makes me think of fairs, summertime, which is a perfect segue into talking about 4th of July celebrations, which are always a great time. And if it's not great, well, at least it's hot. And if you're going to be hot, you might as well be out on the lawn at L'Auberge for their annual July 4th celebration. And y'all, it's America's. I don't know if you know this. It kind of just struck me just now. I've heard people talking about it. But in this moment, I was this much years old when it fully hit me that it is America's 250th birthday. I remember celebrating, brace yourself, but I remember celebrating the bicentennial when I was a little girl. And I decorated my room in red, white, and blue because I was such a patriot. And I still am. And if you are too, you want to celebrate with Eagle 98.1 and L'Auberge Casino Hotel Baton Rouge. We are inviting you to come to America's 250th birthday bash. 5 days, y'all, of live music, fireworks, entertainment, July 1st through July 5th. It's going to be so

0: insane. Star Spangled Pop Party featuring Jovan Webb. Live, spectacular fireworks over the Mississippi River on the lawn. It's going to be dope, y'all. So go to eagle981.com to get more details about that event. In the meantime, we are creeping up on the 4 o'clock hour, but I want you to stay safe on the road while we get there. Here's your traffic right now.
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3: And watch for an accident. Scenic at 78th Avenue. We still have a stalled truck in the left lane. I-10 westbound approaching Acadian and heading from Ascension Parish to the bridge at an extra 15 minutes of drive time. Also, it's slow on I-12 heading eastbound from the 1012 to range, 13-minute drive. If you see traffic problems, dial pound 250, keyword Baton Rouge traffic. I'm Lisa Bakke.
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15: Tonight will be sticky with low temperatures staying in the middle 70s. Sky skies will be mainly cloudy. Maybe a shower around as early as daybreak tomorrow, and we'll have some isolated showers during the morning hours.

0: increasing as we approach the afternoon, eventually with some thunderstorms in the mix as well. So a little dry time possible early in the day, less likely later in the day. Some of the storms could produce downpours and gusty wind. In between the showers, high temperatures will top out in the middle 80s. Repeating those scattered showers and thunderstorms again on Sunday afternoon. Josh Eaches with the Storm Station Forecast, WBRZ Channel 2.
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Okay, it's that time, my friends, for the Southern Salute. But you know what? Michelle ain't here, and I am. So I say that it's the Cave Salute today. Vicky Cave sitting in for Michelle Southern. And I feel like I've picked the perfect band for our sponsor, who is Chad's Collision Center. And if you've listened to me on the air at all, you might already know I have a very sweet three-cylinder Ford Bronco. And my precious baby was in a little fender bender. Nothing too serious, but it involved getting a fair amount of hard-to-get parts. And it was some pretty intricate work. Chad's Collision Center turned that right around, gave her back to me better than when I gave her to them. She smelled so good. It's like she had been to Italy or something. Anyway, they're just terrific to work with. Love all y'all at Chad's Collision Center if you're listening. And I feel like this is the perfect band to feature, the Cars. And on this day in music in 2006, Elliot Easton, lead guitarist, background vocalist for the Cars, fell out of his bunk. His tour bus bunk, broke his clavicle, did the show anyway in a brace. You know what? That is a rock star right there. And this is the Cars on Eagle 98.1.

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3: Hey, Vicky, happy Friday. It's another monster recruiting weekend for LSU. Remember, last week, six official visitors, four of them were five-star prospects. Well, this week's taken on even more importance after Jaden Bryant, who'd been committed to LSU since early January, flipped to Miami. So, five-star edge rusher K.J. Green out of Georgia. He's on campus this weekend. LSU is thought to be the leader. He has a longtime relationship with Sterling Lucas, the LSU edge rusher's coach. So K.J. Green is going to be a major point of emphasis as LSU tries to land an elite edge rusher in this class after losing Bryant earlier this week. Also, keep an eye on four-star offensive tackle Kelsey Adams. He's currently a Georgia commit and has been for a while, but since his junior season of high school, but he's kind of opening things up, and maybe LSU can start to work on a flip there. There's another one, Greedy James, who's a three-star safety. He's currently committed to Texas, but taking an LSU official visit this weekend. So a really big opportunity for Lane Kiffin and his whole staff this weekend with another weekend of official visitors, six official visitors on campus. Now, a little farther down, Nicholson, Jay Johnson, has landed his first two commitments in the transfer portal. And if you're paying attention, it's two players that we've been telling you about here for the past couple of days as LSU has started to build this this portal visitor list. So Landon Hood became the first commitment. He's the

0: relief pitcher from Gonzaga, 6'3", mid-90s fastball, has a couple of different breaking balls, was the freshman of the year in the West Coast Conference this year at Gonzaga. When you look at LSU's bullpen with guys like Zach Cowan and Devin Shear and Maverick Rizzi in the transfer portal, Santiago Garcia could very well sign a pro contract. They need reliable bullpen arms, and Landon Hood gives them that. LSU is the early leader. He went into the portal with a do not contact tag, meaning he knew where he was going, and where he's going is LSU. And then the Tigers also landed an infielder. It's Dawson Park. He's a shortstop from Texas State, and he's got an interesting story because near the end of the season, he left the program. Maybe he was dismissed from the program. He got into a verbal argument with a teammate. They had to be escorted out of the stadium, and then, lo and behold, it was announced he would not continue with Texas State. Well, when he left the team, he led Texas State in both home runs and RBI, and he is an elite-level defender. We obviously don't know if Steven Milam will be back or if he'll sign a pro contract. If Milam leaves, then Dawson Park could very well be the heir apparent, a plug-and-play shortstop, or at worst, he would battle Jack Ruckert for that honor in 2027.
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3: And watch for an accident. Scenic at 78th Avenue. We still have a stalled truck in the left lane, I-10 westbound, approaching Acadian, and heading from Ascension Parish to the bridge at an extra 15 minutes of drive time. Also, it's slow on I-12, heading eastbound from the 1012 to range, 13-minute drive. If you see traffic problems, dial pound 250, keyword Baton Rouge Traffic. I'm Lisa Bakke.
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0: 1970, Led Zeppelin mixed their first blues song intended to have original lyrics. In a session at London's Olympic Sound Studios, they decided on the song title, Since I've Been Loving You. The rough mix included lyrics Robert Plant had sung 5 months earlier while performing I Can't Quit You Baby live in London.
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0: When Zeppelin re-recorded the song in Memphis, Robert left out those recycled lyrics, which weren't his to begin with. Blues singer Bobby Bland's second album, released in 1962, credits those lyrics to Deirdrick Malone. I'm Carol Miller with today's Get the Lead Out. More Led Zepp next time, right here.
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0: always good to get the let out, and such a great way to finish it. Get the let out with Carol Miller, presented by Romy Schott Outdoors. And there's something that sounds like so much fun for such a great cause. And I want to tell you about it. Our very own Michelle Southern, Alondra Villarreal, and Chris Marler. Talk about a power trio right there. They're going to be competing for tips. We love a little healthy competition around here. I mean, we're all winners. Yeah, we're all winners just for showing up and doing our jobs every day, I guess. But these truly are, they truly are champions, these three, Michelle, Alondra, and Chris. They are going to be teaming up with the rest of Eagle 98.1, the Baton Rouge Children's Advocacy Center's celebrity. Are you kidding me right now? Wow, it is Friday. I think I'm already on Saturday. I'm already on Sunday, to be honest. Children's Advocacy Center's Celebrity Waiter event is back Wednesday, July 22nd. It's going to be at L'Auberge. You want to come hang. You want to come support a really, really great cause if you care about children's advocacy. And I'm sure you do. We all do. If you have the wherewithal and the means to show up, there's going to be silent auctions. There's going to be a live auction. Tons of prizes. It is a Roaring 20s theme night. I know. It's been done. It's been done a gazillion times. But we just never get tired of it, I guess. And it's actually really fun. And I would suggest, having been here before, not to this event, but having to dress up for a 20s party, do your Amazon searching. Don't try to go to Party City and get a Roaring 20s outfit. It is, you're going to be wildly disappointed. But there's a lot of really, really good stuff on the internet. So if you go to Etsy, if you go to Amazon, you're going to find some good, even, well, you know what, I'm not even going to say it, but Etsy and Amazon, two great resources for that. There's a lot of ways to do it, too. You could have a different spin on that 20s theme. But if you want to go, it sounds like such a good time. And, of course, it's all benefiting local child abuse victims and their families, which is so important and so very much needed. Get more details, please, at eagle981.com.
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3: Watch for an accident airline between Lyndale and Delcourt. Also an accident, Spanish Town Road between Scenic and North 22nd. Also, heavy congestion remains on I-10 West from Ascension Parish to the bridge. It's a 32-minute drive. And on I-12 West from Jubin to the 1012, a 15-minute drive. If you see traffic problems, dial pound 250, keyword Baton Rouge Traffic. I'm Lisa Bakke.
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16: Tonight will be sticky with low temperatures staying in the middle 70s. Skies will be mainly cloudy, maybe a shower around as early as daybreak tomorrow, and we'll have some isolated showers during the morning hours, increasing as we approach the afternoon eventually with some thunderstorms in the mix as well. So a little dry time possible early in the day, less likely later in the day. Some of the storms could produce downpours and gusty wind. In between the showers, high temperatures will top out in the middle 80s. Repeating those scattered showers and thunderstorms again on Sunday afternoon. Josh Eaches with the Storm Station Forecast, WBRZ Channel 2.
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0: This is the Acura Baton Rouge Southern Drive at 5. 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Here at Eagle 98.1, we don't just play rock. We stand for something. 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This is the National Anthem, powered by Locke Meredith, Sean Fagan and Associates.

LeBlanc giving you the national anthem like it should always be played here every weekday at around 5 p.m. here on Eagle 98.1. Want to give a shout out, of course, to Chris LeBlanc. We'd like to let you know where he's playing. I just texted his drummer to find out, and it turns out, yes, he says, Chad Bro, we are playing at Fred's on the River Saturday at 9 p.m. If you don't know that that's a party, I don't know what you've been doing, but Chris LeBlanc at Fred's on the River is, you know what? Take vitamins before you go. Get your disco nap in. Hydrate. You're going to have fun, wet, beery, sloshy, sexy fun there at Fred's. It's such a good time. Whew, it's a party. Also want to give a big thank you to...

0: I can't think of a better driving song than that one right there. The Police on the Rock Station. Also can't think of a better way to get this party started. What party? The Relief Pools Party Playlist. Let's get it, y'all. Oh my gosh, is it too early to order the first round? I am asking for a friend. But no, no, we're not doing that just yet. If you're on the road, no drive-through daiquiris. Unless it's for a friend. And we are celebrating the Power Trio today here on the Relief Pools Party Playlist. Also happen to have some requests. I'm trying to kill two birds. So I had requests, and I also am celebrating kind of one of my favorite formats for rock and roll music. Let's get nerdy, shall we? But I just love me the Police, and I love that whole album, and I hope you do too. And we got a lot more to play for you. I'm so happy about these requests today. They're so good, and they make for a most excellent party. Like if I walked into the room or the backyard, grill is grilling, and the people are hanging, and the good drinks are flowing, and this is playing, then I am here for it. You know what I'm saying? I'm also here for getting there safely with my hands on 10 and 2 as I play you the traffic report right now.
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3: If you're traveling west on I-10 from Ascension Parish to the bridge at an extra 15 minutes of drive time, it's also still very slow on eastbound I-10. Heading from Lobdell out to Ascension Parish and an extra 20 minutes of drive time. Got a stalled vehicle reported, Blunt Road at Scenic Highway, and also construction on Scenic between Harding and Swan Avenue.
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We are in the middle of a Relief Pools party playlist with equal parts requests and power trio goodness. Of course, that was some of the latter with Rush and getting into, a request I was very, very happy to see. Let's

0: asked myself that this morning as I was getting ready for work and I had my hair in a couple of pigtails. I'm like, who do you think you are? Who do you think you are? How old are you? And then I thought, you know what? Who cares? So here I am actually here in the studio in a couple of pigtails. Come at me, bro. I don't care anymore. I'm old enough to not care anymore. That's how old I am. And I'm old enough to enjoy a great Relief Pools party playlist and your requests, which are so much fun. And we had Blink 182. Thank you for that. Great idea. Don't mind if I say so myself. And listen, if you're out there partying, maybe you're partying by the pool, because last I checked, it was a gorgeous day. Of course, I'm in the studio now. I have no idea what's happening out there. But when you're out there partying this weekend, you might need some crawfish. There's still time, or you might need some steaks for the grill. Anything you need to be partying outside. Obviously, you're cranking Eagle 98.1 on the radio. But you need these supplies for your party. Well, then Rouse's, of course, is your one-stop shop. And we always want to see you in person. And, of course, we have Michelle out there all the time, Scotty Mack out there all the time. So what's coming up as far as public appearances at Rouse's? I can tell you Michelle Southern is going to be there June 19th. 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But you can head out to the Rouse's. I think we're talking about the Rouse's in Denham Springs, if I'm not mistaken. I don't have all the details, but that is how my memory serves me. So yeah, Michelle's going to be out there on June 19th. For your chance to win Journey tickets and more. And also you're picking up groceries, obviously. And July 3rd, for a free American flag, courtesy of First American Bank and Trust. 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
3: You're making your way from Lafayette toward Baton Rouge. We are seeing some congestion as you head from Gross Tate to the 1012. It's a 26-minute drive. Also, east on Florida Boulevard from Airline to Denham Springs, it's a 15-minute drive. Traveling east on I-12 from the 1012 to Range, it's a 19-minute drive. If you see traffic problems, dial pound 250, keyword Baton Rouge traffic. I'm Lisa Bakke.
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8: Tonight will be sticky with low temperatures staying in the middle 70s. Skies will be mainly cloudy, maybe a shower around as early as daybreak tomorrow, and we'll have some isolated showers during the morning hours, increasing as we approach the afternoon eventually with some thunderstorms in the mix as well. So a little dry time possible early in the day, less likely later in the day. Some of the storms could produce downpours and gusty wind. In between the showers, high temperatures will top out in the middle 80s. Repeating those scattered showers and thunderstorms again on Sunday afternoon. Josh Eaches with the Storm Station Forecast, WBRZ Channel 2.

the Don Juan Cigar Bar Happy Hour on the radio here at Eagle 98.1. And you guys, I'm worried. I have some angst and I need to talk about it with y'all. I have some thoughts and I'm looking for words of comfort, perhaps. And definitely

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And I'm not saying that they're, you know,

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I'm just saying it's in the spirit of, right? It's in the tradition of these bands that weren't allowed to let it be rough around the edges, you know, raw, good. Real humans making real music with their real bodies and their real voices and their real instruments. And I'm on a soapbox. I'm on a get off of my lawn moment. I'm freaking out. I'm freaking out about AI and its impact on music. And it just so happens, I mean, it's on everyone's mind, obviously, right? But it happens that this is the anniversary today, the 1 year anniversary of the release of Velvet Sundown's album, Floating on Echoes. Who's Velvet? Who's the Velvet Sundown? Doesn't that sound like a great name for a band, right? The Velvet Sundown. So clever. Oh, so appealing to so many. They, in quotes, released their debut album, Floating on Echoes. Also a great name for an album. Their songs populate algorithm-driven playlists all over the place. Millions of streams. Nobody's ever heard of this band or any of its members. Of course, we come to find out it was all AI generated, right down to the imagery, right down to the band images of the supposed human beings that made the music. I think this is probably one of the worst things to ever happen. I'm going to say to me, I'm not going to pretend that it happened to you, although it probably did. If you love music like the kind of music you're listening to on Eagle 98.1, this is very, very

0: We are never going to be playing you AI-generated music, let me tell you that right now. Not on this station, not on my watch. And let's drink to that, shall we? Welcome to Happy Hour. I really am happy. This is the Don Juan Cigar Bar Happy Hour on the radio, and you're listening to Eagle 98.1.
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4: 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I asked him what UM and UIM insurance actually mean and whether you really need it, because most people have no idea.
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Come on, feel the real ass music here on Eagle 98.1. Am I allowed to say that? I hope so, because I just did. Yeah, we're going to play you some Led Zeppelin. We're going to rock out. We're going to repeat Matt's moment in case you missed it the first time. And that will do it for me. I have a whole lot of love for you. I appreciate you listening this afternoon. Remember, wherever you're going, keep it tuned into Eagle 98.1 and enjoy the ride.

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3: Hey, Vicky, happy Friday. It's another monster recruiting weekend for LSU. Remember, last week, six official visitors, four of them were five-star prospects. Well, this week's taken on even more importance after Jaden Bryant, who'd been committed to LSU since early January, flipped to Miami. So, five-star edge rusher K.J. Green out of Georgia. He's on campus this weekend. LSU is thought to be the leader. He has a long-time

0: relationship with Sterling Lucas, the LSU edge rushers coach. So KJ Green is going to be a major point of emphasis as LSU tries to land an elite edge rusher in this class after losing Bryant earlier this week. Also, keep an eye on four-star offensive tackle Kelsey Adams. He's currently a Georgia commit and has been for a while, but since his junior season of high school, but he's kind of opening things up, and maybe LSU can start to work on a flip there. There's another one, Greedy James, who's a three-star safety. He's currently committed to Texas, but taking an LSU official visit this weekend. So a really big opportunity for Lane Kiffin and his whole staff this weekend with another weekend of official visitors, six official visitors on campus. Now, a little farther down, Nicholson, Jay Johnson, has landed his first two commitments in the transfer portal. And if you're paying attention, it's two players that we've been telling you about here for the past couple of days as LSU has started to build this this portal visitor list. So Landon Hood became the first commitment. He's the relief pitcher from Gonzaga, 6'3", mid-90s fastball, has a couple of different breaking balls. Was the freshman of the year in the West Coast Conference this year at Gonzaga. When you look at LSU's bullpen with guys like Zach Cowan and Devin Shear and Maverick Rizzi in the transfer portal, Santiago Garcia could very well sign a pro contract. They need reliable bullpen arms, and Landon Hood gives them that. LSU is the early leader. He went into the portal with a do not contact tag, meaning he knew where he was going, and where he's going is LSU. And then the Tigers also landed an infielder. It's Dawson Park. He's a shortstop from Texas State, and he's got an interesting story because near the end of the season, he left the program. Maybe he was dismissed from the program. He got into a verbal argument with a teammate. They had to be escorted out of the stadium, and then lo and behold, it was announced he would not continue with Texas State. Well, when he left the team, he led Texas State in both home runs and RBI, and he is an elite-level defender. We obviously don't know if Steven Milam will be back or if he'll sign a pro contract. If Milam leaves, then Dawson Park could very well be the heir apparent, a plug-and-play shortstop, or at worst, he would battle Jack Ruckert for that honor in 2027.
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0: no! USA is up 2-0. That is the most dangerous lead in soccer.
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0: See that, Dan? 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It'll be 2-2 by stoppage time. It's never wrong.
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10: Tonight will be sticky with low temperatures staying in the middle 70s. Skies will be mainly cloudy, maybe a shower around as early as daybreak tomorrow, and we'll have some isolated showers during the morning hours, increasing as we approach the afternoon eventually with some thunderstorms in the mix as well. So a little dry time possible early in the day, less likely later in the day. Some of the storms could produce downpours and gusty wind. In between the showers, high temperatures will top out in the middle 80s. Repeating those scattered showers and thunderstorms again on Sunday afternoon. Josh Eaches with the Storm Station Forecast, WBRZ Channel 2.
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